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2: To 15 millimeters of rain tonight with a gusting wind and a low of 11. Tomorrow, periods of rain and windy, a high of 21. Sunshine on Wednesday, 24 degrees, and then back to rain on Thursday with a high of 14. Stay up to date with weather watches and warnings on your Central Alberta online app. I'm Judy Peters.
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2: To 15 millimeters of rain tonight with a gusting wind and a low of 11. Tomorrow, periods of rain and windy, a high of 21. Sunshine on Wednesday, 24 degrees, and then back to rain on Thursday with a high of 14. Stay up to date with weather watches and warnings on your Central Alberta online app. I'm Judy Peters.
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0: ever feel like you're the last one to know what's going on? 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
1: Feel good music, sunny 94. Sunny weather. 10 to 15 millimeters of rain tonight with a gusting wind and a low of 11. Tomorrow, periods of rain and windy, a high of 21. Sunshine on Wednesday, 24 degrees, and then back to rain on Thursday with a high of 14. 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
2: To 15 millimeters of rain tonight with a gusting wind and a low of 11. Tomorrow, periods of rain and windy, a high of 21. Sunshine on Wednesday, 24 degrees, and then back to rain on Thursday with a high of 14. Stay up to date with weather watches and warnings on your Central Alberta online app. I'm Judy Peters.
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1: Good music, 10 to 15 millimeters of rain tonight with a gusting wind and a low of 11. Tomorrow, periods of rain and windy, a high of 21. Sunshine on Wednesday, 24 degrees, and then back to rain on Thursday with a high of 14. 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
2: Feel good music, sunny weather.
3: 10 to 15 millimeters of rain tonight with a gusting wind and a low of 11. Tomorrow, periods of rain and windy, a high of 21. Sunshine on Wednesday, 24 degrees, and then back to rain on Thursday with a high of 14. Stay up to date with weather watches and warnings on your Central Alberta online app. I'm Judy Peters.
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3: Clear with some winds and a high of 22. I'm Josiah Navratil with your local news, streaming now through the Central Alberta online app. Maskwacis RCMP found a 25-year-old man deceased at a residence in Sampson Cree Nation early Saturday. Police responded to a 911 call around 5:30 a.m., and the Alberta RCMP Major Crimes Unit is now handling the investigation. Police are asking for surveillance or dash cam footage from Cranes Crossing between 4:30 and 6 a.m. that morning. Meanwhile, a wooden playground structure at Oxford Park in Bentley will be removed due to age and safety concerns. Town Council approved a decommissioning during its August 25th meeting, and Public Works will remove the structure today and tomorrow. The park will be closed during the work, and Council has directed administration to purchase a replacement with installation tentatively planned for spring 2027. In Red Deer, residents are being encouraged to tie an orange ribbon to a tree or plant as part of the city's Orange Ribbon Project. The campaign is a gesture of solidarity with the local Indigenous community and recognizes the grief connected to residential school history. Free ribbons are available until October 2nd at several city facilities, including City Hall and the Collycut Center. And BGC Wolf Creek Pinoca Youth Center are celebrating 25 years of serving local families and youth. The anniversary celebration is set for September 18th from 6 to 9 p.m. at the Pinoca Youth Center alongside the annual Family Fun Night. Executive Director Beth Wrights has been involved for 23 years and tells us more.
4: In collecting this history the last month or so and just looking at the growth and the changes and where it's come from, it's been very humbling.
3: The event will feature an anniversary cake, free supper, bouncy houses, and other family activities. And happening in the community, the Town of Black Falls Culture Days is underway with a month-long lineup of activities aimed at bringing residents together. And the Pinoca Jubilee Library has Tech Tuesday from 1 to 5 p.m. Stay informed and entertained on the go. Download our Central Alberta online app. In other news, Canada's retaliatory tariffs on the United States are now in effect. Meanwhile, Food Allergy Canada wants laws requiring EpiPens to be in schools. And a 19-year-old has died in Calgary after a motorcycle lost control and crashed into a fire hydrant. Taking a look at sports, the Jays fell to the Athletics 6-5 and will face them again at 7:40 p.m. Turning to local hockey, in the WHL preseason, the Rebels lost to the Hitmen 3-2 in overtime. Lastly, in the CFL, the Elks beat the Stampeders 38-28 and the Argos won against the Tiger Cats 37-22. For more local sports, head to centralalbertaonline.com.
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7: We're expecting a mixture of sun and cloud today, possibly afternoon showers, wind gusts up to 40K and a high of 22. Partly cloudy tonight, chance of showers remaining windy, low down to 6. Mainly sunny tomorrow, wind gusts up to 40K and a high of 24. Cloudy and showers and 15 for Thursday. Cloudy showers and 10 on Friday. For 24/7 weather updates, stream the Window Masters Red Deer online player at centralalbertaonline.com.
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0: Sunny 94, good morning. It's the Sunrise Show with the all-new Red Deer Dodge Gasoline LE East. Hope you had a great Labor Day long weekend, but the weather was miserable, especially Sunday. Felt like I was in Vancouver. Vancouver's kind of socked in with drizzle for about 8 months of the year. And yesterday morning, waking up, the fog was basically across the street. From where I live in Sylvan, I couldn't see the lake for the last 2 days. But the weather should be a little bit better for at least one day this week, and that would be tomorrow. We're expecting sunshine and high of 24, but rain or showers today, rain or showers on Thursday, possibly showers on Friday and Saturday. 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

0: Sunny 94, it's the Sunrise Show with the all-new Red Deer Dodge Gasoline Alley East. Good morning, it's Tank Montana. Hope you had a great Labor Day long weekend. I was having a fantastic Labor Day long weekend. It didn't matter about the crazy nonstop drizzle or the fog each and every morning. Had an awesome time with a bunch of friends watching the Bombers Saskatchewan game. What a great game that was, right through until overtime. The only thing that dampened my long weekend was yesterday morning at 4:30 when my alarm went off. Exactly. I know a lot of you are shaking your head going, I know what you did. Yeah, I forgot to shut off my weekday constant alarm of 4:30. Should have done it Sunday night. Didn't think about it. Then, of course, 4:30 yesterday morning, the alarm's going crazy, which then makes my girlfriend go crazy going, what are you doing? What are you thinking? I shut mine off. I go, why didn't you remind me? You're a big boy. You can figure it out. So yeah, so wide awake yesterday at 4:30 with the alarm. But otherwise, a fantastic weekend, and I hope you had a good one too.
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1: 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The Alberta RCMP Major Crimes Unit is investigating the death of a 25-year-old Maskwacis man. Maskwacis RCMP responded to a 911 call at a Sampson Cree Nation residence around 5:30 a.m. Saturday, where the man was found deceased. Police are seeking video or dashcam footage from the Cranes Crossing area on Saturday between 4:30 and 6 a.m. In Bentley, the town is removing an aging wooden playground structure at Oxford Park after an assessment found several safety issues. Removal is scheduled for today and tomorrow, with the park closed during the work, and a new playground structure is expected to be installed in spring 2027. Meanwhile, the City of Red Deer's Orange Ribbon Project is inviting residents to place an orange ribbon at a location that holds personal significance. Orange symbolizes the loss of childhood innocence and family connections experienced by Indigenous people. Ribbons are available free while supplies last through October 2nd at City Hall, Collycutt Center, and other locations. And BGC Wolf Creek Pinocchio Youth Center is marking 25 years of serving local youth with a celebration on September 18th. BGC Wolf Creek Executive Director Beth Wrights says the organization's annual family fun night will coincide with the 25th anniversary celebration.
2: The community loves that family fun night and always come out and celebrate with their families, and it just made sense to celebrate with people from the past and the people that are currently utilizing the agency.
1: Several hundred people are expected to attend, with the event running from 6 to 9 p.m. at the Pinocchio Youth Center. And happening in the community, Bentley is seeking volunteers for the Good Neighbor Day, and parts of Springbrook will be affected by a temporary water shutdown. Don't miss a beat. Stream us anywhere. Download our Central Alberta online app. In headlines, Trump is threatening to ban the sale of Canadian Bombardier jets if not built in the U.S., as Canada's retaliatory tariffs are now in effect. Meanwhile, Food Allergy Canada wants laws requiring EpiPens to be in schools. And two people have died after a Saturday plane crash in Kananaskis country. Taking a look at sports, the Jays lost to the Athletics 6-5 and will face them again at 7:40 p.m. Turning to local hockey, in the WHL preseason, the Rebels lost to the Hitmen 3-2 in overtime. Lastly, in the CFL, in the Labor Day Classic, the Elks beat the Stampeders 38-28 and the Argos won against the Tiger Cats 37-22. For more local sports, head to centralalbertaonline.com.
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4: We're expecting a mixture of sun and cloud today, possibly afternoon showers, wind gusts up to 40K and a high of 22. Partly cloudy tonight, chance of showers remaining windy, low down to 6. Mainly sunny tomorrow, wind gusts up to 40K and a high of 24. Cloudy and showers in 15 for Thursday, cloudy showers in 10 on Friday. For 24/7 weather updates, stream the Window Masters Red Deer online player at centralalbertaonline.com.
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0: 94. Good Tuesday morning. It's Tank Montana. Hope you had a great Labor Day long weekend. The one, the only Adam Hamilton will be joining me for the question of the day just after 7 o'clock this morning with Mr. Mikes and Sylvan, as Aaron is away on holiday. So we're going to get the incredible intelligence of Adam. And as we do every Monday, it's Yum or Yuck. But of course, we weren't here yesterday. So we'll do Yum or Yuck today. And it's a food item that's really, really good for you, really healthy, which leads me to believe that Adam Hamilton probably hasn't even tried this food item. I love it. Does he? I doubt it. Do you? Possibly. Find out what it is after 7 and get into win a $25 Mr. Mike Sylvan Lake gift card here on Sunny.
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0: Sunny 94, good Tuesday morning. It's Tank Montana. Hope you had a fantastic long weekend. Get in to win a Sims recliner, which we'll give away before Christmas, with rock or recline. Today, you might be in a mood to rock with Twisted Sister. Or recline with the Backstreet Boys.
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0: 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Darren Clark will be playing you that winning song today just after 5 here on Sunny.
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4: Harvest is a good time to pay attention to what's been happening in your field throughout the growing season. Identifying potential herbicide-resistant weed issues is important. Crop Extension intern Roy Smolenbach says collecting quality samples is an important first step when testing weeds for herbicide resistance.
5: These weed seeds need to be collected at maturity and before a desiccant is applied to the crop. Avoid green or diseased seeds as they will not germinate properly in the lab and may hinder the diagnosis. Methods of collecting seeds can be from either hand collection, small vacuum for wind dispersed seeds, a sweep net for wild oats, or using a seed bag by placing a kochia plant in it and beating the bag on the ground to release the seeds. The lab requires a minimum of 2,000 seeds for each herbicide group tested. For wild oats, this amount is one large coffee can. And for smaller seeds, such as wild mustard, this amount is one small hot chocolate can full.
4: For Golden West, I'm Glendalee Allen Vossler.
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2: Clear with some winds and a high of 22. I'm Josiah Navratil with your local news, streaming now through the Central Alberta Online app. Maskwacis RCMP found a 25-year-old man deceased at a residence in Sampson Cree Nation early Saturday. Police responded to a 911 call around 5:30 a.m., and the Alberta RCMP Major Crimes Unit is now handling the investigation. Police are asking for surveillance or dash cam footage from Cranes Crossing between 4:30 and 6 a.m. that morning. Meanwhile, a wooden playground structure at Oxford Park in Bentley will be removed due to age and safety concerns. Town Council approved a decommissioning during its August 25th meeting, and Public Works will remove the structure today and tomorrow. The park will be closed during the work, and Council has directed administration to purchase a replacement with installation tentatively planned for spring 2027. In Red Deer, residents are being encouraged to tie an orange ribbon to a tree or plant as part of the city's Orange Ribbon Project. The campaign is a gesture of solidarity with the local Indigenous community and recognizes the grief connected to residential school history. Free ribbons are available until October 2nd at several city facilities, including City Hall and the Collycut Center. And BGC Wolf Creek Pinoca Youth Center are celebrating 25 years of serving local families and youth. The anniversary celebration is set for September 18th from 6 to 9 p.m. at the Pinoca Youth Center alongside the annual Family Fun Night. Executive Director Beth Wrights has been involved for 23 years and tells us more.
3: In collecting this history the last month or so and just looking at the growth and the changes and where it's come from, it's been very humbling.
2: The event will feature an anniversary cake, free supper, bouncy houses, and other family activities. And happening in the community, the Town of Black Falls Culture Days is underway with a month-long lineup of activities aimed at bringing residents together. And the Pinoca Jubilee Library has Tech Tuesday from 1 to 5 p.m. Stay informed and entertained on the go. Download our Central Alberta online app. In other news, Canada's retaliatory tariffs on the United States are now in effect. Meanwhile, Food Allergy Canada wants laws requiring EpiPens to be in schools. And a 19-year-old has died in Calgary after a motorcycle lost control and crashed into a fire hydrant. Taking a look at sports, the Jays fell to the Athletics 6-5 and will face them again at 7:40 p.m. Turning to local hockey, in the WHL preseason, the Rebels lost to the Hitmen 3-2 in overtime. Lastly, in the CFL, the Elks beat the Stampeders 38-28 and the Argos won against the Tiger Cats 37-22. For more local sports, head to centralalbertaonline.com.
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9: We're expecting a mixture of sun and cloud today, possibly afternoon showers, wind gusts up to 40K and a high of 22. Partly cloudy tonight, chance of showers remaining windy, low down to 6. Mainly sunny tomorrow, wind gusts up to 40K and a high of 24. Cloudy and showers and 15 for Thursday. Cloudy showers and 10 on Friday. For 24/7 weather updates, stream the Window Masters Red Deer online player at centralalbertaonline.com.
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0: Sunny 94, good Tuesday morning. It's Tank with the one, the only Adam Hamilton. We hope you had a great Labor Day long weekend. Adam Hamilton, who'll be moving to the midday show starting next Monday from 10 o'clock. And all this week, my special guest on the Mr. Mike Silverlake question of the day. And as we do every Monday, we do Yum or Yuck, but we weren't here yesterday, so we'll do it today.
1: Okay.
0: Cottage cheese.
1: You saw my nose go scrunchy.
0: Yeah, I saw your entire body.
1: I don't know if I've actually tried it, to be honest.
0: Really?
1: I'm one of those people that will see something and be like, no, I don't need that. And I know my brother absolutely loves it. He eats it every day. But for me, just the look of it, I'm a little scared to try it. So right now, until I actually try it, it'd be yuck for me.
0: It's really good for you. It's got so much protein in it. Put on some olive oil, salt and pepper, maybe some paprika.
1: Paprika?
0: Yeah, and that'll be really, really tasty.
1: Is that the cheese that goes in lasagna usually?
0: Sometimes.
1: Okay, so I guess I have had it before, but I've never had it on its own. So I guess it's fine, but I'm still leaning towards yuck.
0: It's not yum or fine, it's yum or yuck.
1: I'll lean towards yuck until further notice.
0: Cottage cheese, yum or yuck? That is your question of the day with Mr. Mike and Sylvan on the Sunny 94 Facebook page.
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0: Sunny 94. Good morning. It's Tank Montana. We're home of Duck Duck Jeep. We're the Alberta Jeep dealers, and the deadline to get in to win, midnight last night. Did you get in to win? Have you qualified? 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We did them every single weekday with the cue to text. Did you scan the QR code? Are you one step closer to winning that $55,000 Jeep Cherokee Limited Hybrid, which we'll give away September 25th? That's 2 weeks this Friday. So if your garage is full of stuff and you need to start thinking about clearing out a bit of the garage so you can park your brand new Jeep there, start thinking about that now. We announced the winner in just over 2 weeks. Duck Duck Jeep with the Alberta Jeep dealers and Sunny 94.
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2: Clear with some winds and a high of 22. 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The city of Wetaskiwin is warning of a train derailment on 40th Avenue. Drivers are asked to avoid the area and take alternative routes to allow crews space for cleanup. There are no injuries or any threats of contamination at this time. In Bentley, the town is removing an aging wooden playground structure at Oxford Park after an assessment found several safety issues. Removal is scheduled for today and tomorrow, with the park closed during the work, and a new playground structure is expected to be installed in spring 2027. Meanwhile, the City of Red Deer's Orange Ribbon Project is inviting residents to place an orange ribbon at a location that holds personal significance. Orange symbolizes the loss of childhood innocence and family connections experienced by Indigenous people. Ribbons are available free while supplies last through October 2nd at City Hall, Collycut Center, and other locations. And BGC Wolf Creek Pinoki Youth Center is marking 25 years of serving local youth with a celebration on September 18th. BGC Wolf Creek Executive Director Beth Wright says the organization's annual Family Fun Night will coincide with the 25th anniversary celebration.
3: The community loves that Family Fun Night and always come out and celebrate with their families, and it just made sense to celebrate with people from the past and the people that are currently utilizing the agency.
2: Several hundred people are expected to attend, with the event running from 6 to 9 p.m. at the Pinoki Youth Center. And happening in the community, Bentley is seeking volunteers for the Good Neighbor Day, and parts of Springbrook will be affected by a temporary water shutdown. Don't miss a beat. Stream us anywhere. Download our Central Alberta online app. In headlines, Trump is threatening to ban the sale of Canadian Bombardier jets if not built in the U.S., as Canada's retaliatory tariffs are now in effect. Meanwhile, Food Allergy Canada wants laws requiring EpiPens to be in schools. And two people have died after a Saturday plane crash in Kananaskis country. Taking a look at sports, the Jays lost to the Athletics 6-5 and will face them again at 7:40 p.m. Turning to local hockey, in the WHL preseason, the Rebels lost to the Hitmen 3-2 in overtime. Lastly, in the CFL, in the Labor Day Classic, the Elks beat the Stampeders 38-28 and the Argos won against the Tiger Cats 37-22. For more local sports, head to centralalbertaonline.com.
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5: We're expecting a mixture of sun and cloud today, possibly afternoon showers, wind gusts up to 40K and a high of 22. Partly cloudy tonight, chance of showers remaining windy, low down to 6. Mainly sunny tomorrow, wind gusts up to 40K and a high of 24. Cloudy and showers in 15 for Thursday, cloudy showers in 10 on Friday. For 24/7 weather updates, stream the Window Masters Red Deer online player at centralalbertaonline.com.
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0: Sunny 94, good morning. It's Tank Montana. It's the Sunrise Show. Hope you had a great Labor Day long weekend. Hard to believe that the NHL preseason starts 1 week from this Saturday. That's absolutely crazy. The Red Deer Rebels kick off their season on the 18th. So a week from this Friday, they'll be in Calgary, their first home game against the Oil Kings on Saturday the 19th, which is the same night of the NHL preseason. The NHL regular season will start 10 days later. Like, we haven't had the World Series yet. We haven't had the Grey Cup. And here we are already starting the NHL season. I'll tell you right now, I am looking forward to it.
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0: Sunny 94, good morning. 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
0: Sunny 94, catching up with our great friend Eamon at Gull Lake Golf Course. And Eamon, can you believe it? We're into the first week of September already. Where did the summer go?
2: I know, you know, you look back at April, May, and you think, oh, it's going to be a long old summer. And then all of a sudden, all the children are going back to university. Everybody's gone. Our leagues are starting to come to an end. It's kind of a sad time of the year for me, really.
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2: Yes, that is the plan, to be honest with you. 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
2: I'm happy you brought that up, because I would personally like to thank all the pros in Central Alberta, Edmonton, and Calgary, because if it wasn't for them, this junior program wouldn't be as successful.
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0: 94.1 in Lacombe. 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
1: Clear with some winds and a high of 22. I'm Josiah Navratil with your local news, streaming now through the Central Alberta Online app. Maskwacis RCMP found a 25-year-old man deceased at a residence in Sampson Cree Nation early Saturday. Police responded to a 911 call around 5:30 a.m., and the Alberta RCMP Major Crimes Unit is now handling the investigation. Police are asking for surveillance or dash cam footage from Cranes Crossing between 4:30 and 6 a.m. that morning. Meanwhile, a wooden playground structure at Oxford Park in Bentley will be removed due to age and safety concerns. Town Council approved a decommissioning during its August 25th meeting, and Public Works will remove the structure today and tomorrow. The park will be closed during the work, and Council has directed administration to purchase a replacement with installation tentatively planned for spring 2027. In Red Deer, residents are being encouraged to tie an orange ribbon to a tree or plant as part of the city's Orange Ribbon Project. The campaign is a gesture of solidarity with the local Indigenous community and recognizes the grief connected to residential school history. Free ribbons are available until October 2nd at several city facilities, including City Hall and the Collycut Center. And BGC Wolf Creek Pinoca Youth Center are celebrating 25 years of serving local families and youth. The anniversary celebration is set for September 18th from 6 to 9 p.m. at the Pinoca Youth Center alongside the annual Family Fun Night. Executive Director Beth Wrights has been involved for 23 years and tells us more.
2: In collecting this history the last month or so and just looking at the growth and the changes and where it's come from, it's been very humbling.
1: The event will feature an anniversary cake, free supper, bouncy houses, and other family activities. And happening in the community, the Town of Black Falls Culture Days is underway with a month-long lineup of activities aimed at bringing residents together. And the Pinoca Jubilee Library has Tech Tuesday from 1 to 5 p.m. Stay informed and entertained on the go. Download our Central Alberta online app. In other news, Canada's retaliatory tariffs on the United States are now in effect. Meanwhile, Food Allergy Canada wants laws requiring EpiPens to be in schools. And a 19-year-old has died in Calgary after a motorcycle lost control and crashed into a fire hydrant. Taking a look at sports, the Jays fell to the Athletics 6-5 and will face them again at 7:40 p.m. Turning to local hockey, in the WHL preseason, the Rebels lost to the Hitmen 3-2 in overtime. Lastly, in the CFL, the Elks beat the Stampeders 38-28, and the Argos won against the Tiger Cats 37-22. For more local sports, head to CentralAlbertaOnline.com.
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5: We're expecting a mixture of sun and cloud today, possibly afternoon showers, wind gusts up to 40K and a high of 22. Partly cloudy tonight, chance of showers remaining windy, low down to 6. Mainly sunny tomorrow, wind gusts up to 40K and a high of 24. Cloudy and showers in 15 for Thursday, cloudy showers in 10 on Friday. For 24/7 weather updates, stream the Window Masters Red Deer online player at centralalbertaonline.com.
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0: 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Corey Brown is the head programmer. And Corey, what can you tell us about this great event?
1: Every month for the fall anyway, we are going to be having a once a month movie night. So kicking off, we are watching Five Nights at Freddy's, which will scare the pants off of me, but our teens are very excited about it. 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

0: 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It's Tank Montana. 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
0: We're expecting a mixture of sun and cloud today, possibly afternoon showers, wind gusts up to 40K and a high of 22. Partly cloudy tonight, chance of showers remaining windy, low down to 6. Mainly sunny tomorrow, wind gusts up to 40K and a high of 24. Cloudy and showers and 15 for Thursday. cloudy showers and 10 on Friday. For 24/7 weather updates, stream the Window Masters Red Deer online player at centralalbertaonline.com.
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0: 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A sunny 94 news update. Pheasant Back Golf Course, Alberta's must-play hidden gem. Monday through Thursday, play 36 holes for the price of 18. Book up to 2 weeks in advance.
1: 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The city of Wetaskiwin is warning of a train derailment on 40th Avenue. Drivers are asked to avoid the area and take alternative routes to allow crews space for cleanup. There are no injuries or any threats of contamination at this time. In Bentley, the town is removing an aging wooden playground structure at Oxford Park after an assessment found several safety issues. Removal is scheduled for today and tomorrow, with the park closed during the work, and a new playground structure is expected to be installed in spring 2027. Meanwhile, the City of Red Deer's Orange Ribbon Project is inviting residents to place an orange ribbon at a location that holds personal significance. Orange symbolizes the loss of childhood innocence and family connections experienced by Indigenous people. Ribbons are available free while supplies last through October 2nd at City Hall, Collycut Center, and other locations. And BGC Wolf Creek Pinocchio Youth Center is marking 25 years of serving local youth with a celebration on September 18th. BGC Wolf Creek Executive Director Beth Wrights says the organization's annual Family Fun Night will coincide with the 25th anniversary celebration.
2: The community loves that Family Fun Night and always come out and celebrate with their families, and it just made sense to celebrate with people from the past and the people that are currently utilizing the agency.
1: Several hundred people are expected to attend, with the event running from 6 to 9 p.m. at the Pinocchio Youth Center. And happening in the community, Bentley is seeking volunteers for the Good Neighbor Day, and parts of Springbrook will be affected by a temporary water shutdown. Don't miss a beat. Stream us anywhere. Download our Central Alberta online app. In headlines, Trump is threatening to ban the sale of Canadian Bombardier jets if not built in the U.S., as Canada's retaliatory tariffs are now in effect. Meanwhile, Food Allergy Canada wants laws requiring EpiPens to be in schools. And two people have died after a Saturday plane crash in Kananaskis country. Taking a look at sports, the Jays lost to the Athletics 6-5 and will face them again at 7:40 p.m. Turning to local hockey, in the WHL preseason, the Rebels lost to the Hitmen 3-2 in overtime. Lastly, in the CFL, in the Labor Day Classic, the Elks beat the Stampeders 38-28 and the Argos won against the Tiger Cats 37-22. For more local sports, head to centralalbertaonline.com.
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5: We're expecting a mixture of sun and cloud today, possibly afternoon showers, wind gusts up to 40K and a high of 22. Partly cloudy tonight, chance of showers remaining windy, low down to 6. Mainly sunny tomorrow, wind gusts up to 40K and a high of 24. Cloudy and showers in 15 for Thursday. Cloudy showers in 10 on Friday. For 24/7 weather updates, stream the Window Masters Red Deer online player at centralalbertaonline.com.
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0: Sunny 94, good morning. It's Tank Montana. Hope you had a great Labor Day long weekend. Weather was a little miserable. You know, the fog in the morning, the nonstop drizzle throughout the day. I was at a wedding on Saturday in Sylvan Lake, and good thing the ceremony and reception took place indoors. It was originally planned to be outdoors, but great idea. Bride and groom's going, you know what? Maybe we should just have it indoors just in case. And it was a little chilly, what, 3 degrees Saturday morning to start the day. Now, the only nice day we're to have this week at this moment in time, which we know can change any minute, is tomorrow. Sunshine, highs in the mid-20s, then back to rain on Thursday. Sun and cloud and possible showers Friday and Saturday, and highs only in the low to upper teens. So not a great weather week. Have you turned the heat on yet? My heat came on Saturday morning. I prefer not to turn the heat on until at least November, halfway through November. You know, just fight through it. Put on some extra sweaters. Maybe put on your coat and toque and gloves and sit at home watching TV. But it's going to be a little chilly this week. 24/7 weather updates. Download the Central Alberta online app.
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2: Clear with some winds and a high of 22. I'm Josiah Navratil with your local news, streaming now through the Central Alberta Online app. Maskwacis RCMP found a 25-year-old man deceased at a residence in Sampson Cree Nation early Saturday. Police responded to a 911 call around 5:30 a.m., and the Alberta RCMP Major Crimes Unit is now handling the investigation. Police are asking for surveillance or dash cam footage from Cranes Crossing between 4:30 and 6 a.m. that morning. Meanwhile, a wooden playground structure at Oxford Park in Bentley will be removed due to age and safety concerns. Town Council approved a decommissioning during its August 25th meeting, and Public Works will remove the structure today and tomorrow. The park will be closed during the work, and Council has directed administration to purchase a replacement with installation tentatively planned for spring 2027. In Red Deer, residents are being encouraged to tie an orange ribbon to a tree or plant as part of the city's Orange Ribbon Project. The campaign is a gesture of solidarity with the local Indigenous community and recognizes the grief connected to residential school history. Free ribbons are available until October 2nd at several city facilities, including City Hall and the Collycut Center. And BGC Wolf Creek Pinoca Youth Center are celebrating 25 years of serving local families and youth. The anniversary celebration is set for September 18th from 6 to 9 p.m. at the Pinoca Youth Center alongside the annual Family Fun Night. Executive Director Beth Wrights has been involved for 23 years and tells us more.
3: In collecting this history the last month or so and just looking at the growth and the changes and where it's come from, it's been very humbling.
2: The event will feature an anniversary cake, free supper, bouncy houses, and other family activities. And happening in the community, the Town of Black Falls Culture Days is underway with a month-long lineup of activities aimed at bringing residents together. And the Pinoca Jubilee Library has Tech Tuesday from 1 to 5 p.m. Stay informed and entertained on the go. Download our Central Alberta online app. In other news, Canada's retaliatory tariffs on the United States are now in effect. Meanwhile, Food Allergy Canada wants laws requiring EpiPens to be in schools. And a 19-year-old has died in Calgary after a motorcycle lost control and crashed into a fire hydrant. Taking a look at sports, the Jays fell to the Athletics 6-5 and will face them again at 7:40 p.m. Turning to local hockey, in the WHL preseason, the Rebels lost to the Hitmen 3-2 in overtime. Lastly, in the CFL, the Elks beat the Stampeders 38-28, and the Argos won against the Tiger Cats 37-22. For more local sports, head to centralalbertaonline.com.
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5: We're expecting a mixture of sun and cloud today. Possibly afternoon showers. Wind gusts up to 40K and a high of 22. Partly cloudy tonight. Chance of showers remaining windy. Low down to 6. Mainly sunny tomorrow, wind gusts up to 40K and a high of 24. Cloudy and showers in 15 for Thursday. Cloudy showers in 10 on Friday. For 24/7 weather updates, stream the Window Masters Red Deer online player at centralalbertaonline.com.
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This is your breakfast boost with Stacked Pancake and Breakfast House, Village Mall in Red Deer. Aggie Lynn of Red Deer won a Stacked $25 gift card last Friday. You could be in to win this Friday. To partake, all you have to do is text the word BOOST. 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If I play your song, you'll be in the draw on Friday. Marilyn Sweet says, Tank, can you please play Journey, Don't Stop Believin' on the Breakfast Boost? I sure can, Marilyn. Sunny 94.

0: It's your breakfast boost. 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Pancake and Breakfast House, Village Mall, Red Deer, Marilyn Sweet requesting Journey's Don't Stop Believing. 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

0: Sunny 94, good Tuesday morning. It's Tank with the one, the only Adam Hamilton. We hope you had a great Labor Day long weekend. Adam Hamilton, who'll be moving to the midday show starting next Monday from 10 o'clock. And all this week, my special guest on the Mr. Mike Silvanlake question of the day. And as we do every Monday, we do Yum or Yuck, but we weren't here yesterday, so we'll do it today.
1: Okay.
0: Cottage cheese.
1: You saw my nose go scrunchy.
0: Yeah, I saw your entire body.
1: I don't know if I've actually tried it, to be honest.
0: Really?
1: I'm one of those people that will see something and be like, no, I don't need that. And I know my brother absolutely loves it. He eats it every day. But for me, just the look of it, I'm a little scared to try it. So right now, until I actually try it, it'd be yuck for me.
0: It's really good for you. It's got so much protein in it. Put on some olive oil, salt and pepper, maybe some paprika.
1: Paprika.
0: Yeah, and that'll be really, really tasty.
1: Is that the cheese that goes in lasagna usually?
0: Sometimes.
1: Okay, so I guess I have had it before, but I've never had it on its own. So I guess it's fine, but I'm still leaning
0: it's
1: towards
0: yuck. It's not yum or fine, it's yum or yuck.
1: I'll lean towards yuck until further notice.
0: Cottage cheese, yum or yuck? That is your question of the day with Mr. Mike and Sylvan on the Sunny 94 Facebook page.
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It's Tank Montana. 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And to get in to win, all you have to do is text the word HAZARD to 403-782-4413. Do it right now if you can, and you'll be in the draw Friday afternoon. Just ahead of Loverboy, here's the Cars from Candy O. It's Let's Go, Sunny 94.

0: Sunny 94. Good Tuesday morning. It's Tank Montana. 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Get in to win a Sims recliner, which we'll give away before Christmas with Rock or Recline. Today, you might be in a mood to rock with Twisted Sister. Or recline with the Backstreet Boys.
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0: 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Darren Clark will be playing you that winning song today just after 5 here on Sunny.
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0: 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Good morning. It's Tank Montana with you all this week. Lovely to be here with you. I'm glad you're here with us. And just for fun, we are playing Name That Flick.
1: What is slashing?
2: Slashing is like that, you know?
1: And there's a penalty for that?
2: Yeah. And for a trip also, you know, like that, and for hook, like this, and for spear, you know, like that, all bad. You do that, you go to the box, you know, 2 minutes by yourself, and you feel shame.
0: And if you think you know and like to send a text to the Lacombe Ford text line, you could do that, 403-782-4413, or just shout out the answer, whether you're at home, at work, in the car. And if you need the answer, which I don't think you need, that's one of the greatest sports movies of all time, one of the greatest hockey movies of all time, maybe the greatest. I'll give you the answer in about 10 minutes.
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0: Sunny 94, good morning. It's Tank Montana. We're home of Duck Duck Jeep. We're the Alberta Jeep dealers, and the deadline to get in to win, midnight last night. Did you get in to win? 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Did you scan the QR code? Are you one step closer to winning that $55,000 Jeep Cherokee Limited Hybrid, which we'll give away September 25th? That's 2 weeks this Friday. So if your garage is full of stuff and you need to start thinking about clearing out a bit of the garage so you can park your brand new Jeep there, start thinking about that now. We announced the winner in just over 2 weeks. Duck Duck Jeep with the Alberta Jeep dealers and Sunny 94.
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0: 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Corey Brown is the head programmer. And Corey, what can you tell us about this great event?
1: Every month for the fall anyway, we are going to be having a once a month movie night. So kicking off, we are watching Five Nights at Freddy's, which will scare the pants off of me, but our teens are very excited about it. So it is drop-in. It runs from 5 to 7 p.m. For the fall, it will always be the second Tuesday of the month. You don't have to bring anything but yourself. Maybe bring a friend, and we will have snacks and watch a movie.
0: Get more information right now. 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

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And you know, just 2 hours of the best in 50s and 60s, thanks to our great friends Rod and his team at Rocky Mountain Dodge. This song was released in 1961. It tells the story of a traveling man and his many loves. On the Rolling Stone magazine's list of the 500 greatest songs of all time, this one is ranked at 243. It's by Dion, and it's The Wanderer. 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
2: 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The Alberta RCMP Major Crimes Unit is investigating the death of a 25-year-old Maskwacis man. Maskwacis RCMP responded to a 911 call at a Samson Cree Nation residence around 5:30 a.m. Saturday, where the man was found deceased. Police are seeking video or dash cam footage from the Cranes Crossing area on Saturday between 4:30 and 6 a.m. Meanwhile, high school students interested in healthcare careers can get hands-on experience with local professionals during Stettler Skills Days on October 14th. The annual event is organized by the Stettler Regional Board of Trades Health Professionals Attraction and Retention Committee and is open to grade 10 to 12 students with limited spots available at the Stettler Adult Learning Center. In Lacombe, the city is asking residents to vote on a name for its newest ice resurfacer. The city received 374 submissions, with five finalists now selected: Frost and Furious, Rink Runner, Frost Boss, Ollie, and Flatiron Fury. Voting is open until September 21st, with the winning name announced at an unveiling event October 17th. And Black Falls FCSS is getting ready for its 10th annual Winter Warmth Fundraiser. The event takes place September 24th at 6 p.m. at the Black Falls Community Center, with proceeds supporting the Winter Wear program. Erin Dahl is a community support programmer and tells us more.
3: Each year, generous businesses and community members come together to ensure that no child of Alberta or Black Falls are without proper winter clothing. 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
2: Last year, the program provided 135 youth with winter coats, boots, and snow pants. 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And happening in the community, the Lacombe Land Use Bylaw Survey open house is at the LMC from 4 to 6 p.m., and parts of Springbrook will be affected by a temporary water shutdown. Stay up to date with what matters to you and listen to Sunny 94 via the Central Alberta online app. In headlines, Prime Minister Carney is warning of upcoming tough times as retaliatory tariffs start. Meanwhile, Alberta landowners have filed legal action against the provincial energy regulator over orphan well charges. And two people have died after a Saturday plane crash in Kananaskis country. Taking a look at sports, the Jays will face the Athletics at 7:40 p.m. Turning to local hockey, the Black Falls Bulldogs will visit the Okotoks Oilers for exhibition play today at 7:05. For more local sports, head to centralalbertaonline.com.
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7: And a look at our forecast with a slight chance of showers off and on throughout the rest of this afternoon. Windy at times. Cloudy overnight with a chance of showers. A low of 6. Mainly sunny tomorrow. A high of 24. And then a 60% chance of showers and 15 for Thursday. 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

0: Jerry Rafferty, Baker Street, and the music you grew up with, Sunny 94. Coming up this hour, we're going to chat with Beth Wrights from BGC Wolf Creek about a big celebration they have. Also, get into your Mr. Mike Sylvan Lake question of the day and your daily reminder. Kids out of school for lunch, make sure you're slowing down and watching for them in both playground and school zones.
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0: It's Leighton Czar, Bank Street Girl, and the music you grew up with, Sunny 94. Of course, usually every Monday is our Yummer Yuck for Mr. Mike Sylvan Lake, but with the long weekend yesterday, we brought that up today. And the question today is cottage cheese, yum or yuck? You know, it's funny. My dad, I remember he could just take cottage cheese right out of the fridge and just eat it like that. I like it in lasagna, and that's about it, I think. I was never a big fan of cottage cheese, and I do like a lot of different cheeses. So yuck for me. Get your answer in. Maybe that $25 gift card could be yours with Mr. Mike Sylvan Lake and Sunday 94.
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0: And a look at our forecast with a slight chance of showers off and on throughout the rest of this afternoon. Windy at times, cloudy overnight with a chance of showers, a low of 6, mainly sunny tomorrow, a high of 24, and then a 60% chance of showers and 15 for Thursday. 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

Welcome to Chain Gang and the Music User Up with Sunny 94. It's 25 years for BGC Wolf Creek, and they're having a big celebration. We're going to chat with Beth Rice about that. Coming up is ELO, Sweet Talking Woman, and Sunny 94.

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0: always come out and celebrate with their families, and it just made sense to celebrate with people from the past and the people that are currently utilizing the agency.
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1: And our forecast with a chance of showers off and on throughout the rest of this afternoon into this evening. Overnight, expected low of 6. Sunny tomorrow, windy at times with a high of 24. Showers 15 for Thursday. And Friday, more showers with a high of 10. 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

Yes, Bad Company can't get enough in the music you grew up with, Sunny 94. It's a short work week. Some good news for you. I know today feels like a Monday for many, but hang in there. We're almost halfway through already if we get through tomorrow. So good news there. We've got a chance, of course, for you to win a recliner with Sims Furniture and Sunny 94. Every weekday we put on our Facebook page your Sims Furniture rock or recline today. Twisted Sister, we're not going to take it. We're the Backstreet Boys, I Want It That Way. Which one do you want to hear? Let me know on the Lacombe Ford Tonkin text line at 403-782-4413 or on the Facebook page. And I will play that winning song coming up after 5.

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0: It's Foreigner. Want to know what love is and the music you grew up with. Sunny 94 for L.A. Carpet and Tile. Coming up this hour, chat with Bree Houston from Lacombe Minor Hockey about a special fundraiser game they have coming up this Saturday in Lacombe. She'll give us details on that. On Thursday, we're going to be delivering our Eastside Eatery workplace lunch. Going to be heading off to Sylvan Lake to the Sylvan Lake Pharmacy. Brandy had nominated her office, and so we'll be dropping off those delicious soups and sandwiches later this week. 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
0: And a look at our forecast with a slight chance of showers off and on throughout the rest of this afternoon. Windy at times. Cloudy overnight with a chance of showers. A low of 6. Mainly sunny tomorrow. A high of 24. And then a 60% chance of showers and 15 for Thursday. 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

That's Blondie, Call Me, and the music you grew up with, Sunday 94. As I mentioned before, an interview with Bree Houston from Lacombe Minor Hockey coming up, about a fundraiser on this Saturday. Here's Rod Stewart, Sunday 94.

0: More music, more memories, Sunny 94. Always excited to be a part of our Central Alberta community. And I have Bree Houston joining me from Lacombe Minor Hockey. And I understand you guys have a big event coming up this Saturday. Can you tell us all about it, Bree?
1: I can. Thank you. So we have the privilege of hosting a fundraiser game for Black Falls Bulldogs and the Sherwood Park Crusaders. They're going to be using our facility, but this is a fundraiser for Lacombe Minor Hockey. And we're encouraging people to come out to a tailgate party, barbecue, hot dogs and hamburgers at 5 o'clock, have something to eat, tailgate, get to know each other. And then the game starts at 7. So puck drop is at 7 as well. And we just want to bring our community together and have everybody there and to have a good time and support local. So we're hoping that everybody can just find the time to come on over and join us.
0: It's kind of hard to believe we're already getting into hockey season again, isn't it? Or is it always hockey season? Well, best of luck with the event, and that sounds like a lot of fun, Bree. Thanks for the info.
1: Oh, thank you so much.
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2: And our forecast with a chance of showers off and on throughout the rest of this afternoon into this evening. Overnight, expected low of 6. Sunny tomorrow, windy at times with a high of 24. Showers 15 for Thursday. And Friday, more showers with a high of 10. 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
1: Partly cloudy with winds, a chance of showers, and a low of 6. 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Maskwacis RCMP found a 25-year-old deceased at a residence on the Samson Cree Nation early Saturday. Police responded to a 911 call around 5:30 a.m., and the Alberta RCMP Major Crimes Unit is now handling the investigation. Police are asking for surveillance or dashcam footage from Cranes Crossing between 4:30 and 6 a.m. that morning. Meanwhile, Stettler's annual Skills Days is giving high school students a closer look at careers in rural healthcare. The October 14th event will feature interactive learning stations and local nurses, physicians, paramedics, firefighters, and other professionals. Previous activities have included injections, IV starts, and ambulance demonstrations. The event is open to grade 10 to 12 students with limited spots available. In Lacombe, residents have five names to choose from for the city's newest ice resurfacer. More than 370 submissions were received in the naming contest, with Frost and Furious, Rink Runner, Frost Boss, Ollie, and Flatiron Fury making up the five. Residents can vote until September 21st, and the contest winner will receive a prize package worth $1,000. And the 10th annual Winter Warmth fundraiser is coming to Black Falls on September 24th. Black Falls FCSS will host the event from 6 to 9 p.m. at the Black Falls Community Center, featuring a catered meal, live entertainment, and an auction. Wendy Griffin is the FCSS manager and tells us more about the auction.
2: We're hoping to get about 30 to 40 items. A big part of the Winter Warmth fundraiser is we have fancy cakes that are decorated and donated, and those cakes will be auctioned off as well.
1: Proceeds support the winter wear program, which helped provide warm clothing to 135 Black Falls youth last year. Tickets are $30 and available until September 17th. And happening in the community, Innisfail has opened a public survey on a long-term recreation plan for the town. And tomorrow, the Penholden District Library is hosting local author Olivia Lavender to read Picking Potato at 5:30 p.m. In headlines, U.S.-Canada trade reps are expected to speak today as Canadian counter-tariffs are in effect. Meanwhile, Food Allergy Canada wants laws requiring EpiPens to be in all schools. And a 19-year-old has died in Calgary after a motorcycle lost control and crashed into a fire hydrant. At home, at work, in your car, listen to your local news and our entire playlist via the Central Alberta online app.
3: And turning to sports, we'll start with Major League Baseball. Tonight, we've got the Jays in Oakland to take on the Athletics. Game two of that. Every game almost a must win now for the Jays. First pitch just after 7:40. And then some exciting Labor Day rematches coming up for week number 15 in the CFL. Well, first of all, Ottawa in Toronto Saturday to kick off four games that day. Saskatchewan in Winnipeg, Calgary in Edmonton, and the last game has Montreal in BC. For more local sports, head to centralalbertaonline.com.
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3: And a look at our forecast with a slight chance of showers off and on throughout the rest of this afternoon. Windy at times. Cloudy overnight with a chance of showers, a low of 6. Mainly sunny tomorrow, a high of 24. And then a 60% chance of showers and 15 for Thursday. 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

0: Barney Bentall, Come Back to Me in the Music You Grew Up With, Sunday 94. I was still holding on to that whimper of hope that summer was going to last for another 2 months or something like that. But then I got a stark reminder in my emails. Town of Ponoka says the splash park is now closed for the season. So that ends it. That's it. No Ponoka splash park. That means no more summer. You can blame the town of Ponoka for that. No, I'm just kidding. It is always a weird time of the year. I've talked about this before. I kind of look forward to it because you get back into routine, especially when my kids were younger and they'd be starting school again. It made it so much easier when they're in school all day. But need to get something going and active this year. So my wife and I were talking about passes for the Nexor Center in Sylvan Lake, do some walking on the track and maybe some exercise a few times a week just to kind of keep going in the winter season.
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0: And a look at our forecast with a slight chance of showers off and on throughout the rest of this afternoon. Windy at times. Cloudy overnight with a chance of showers, a low of 6. Mainly sunny tomorrow, a high of 24. And then a 60% chance of showers and 15 for Thursday. 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

It's Mark Cohn walking in Memphis and the music you grew up with, Sunny 94. So far, nothing major going on in traffic. If you do see anything, though, you can let me know on the Lacombe Ford Talk and Text line, 403-782-4413. 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

0: rodeo hasn't hit me yet, and the music you grew up with, Sunday 94, Lake Ontario. There, I yelled it for you. Like, I've seen concerts about that, and it's so awesome when they're doing it live for sure, all that. Well, let's call it Canadian unity on that. I was talking earlier about being active for the winter, thinking of getting a pass for the Silver Lake Nexor Center. Someone said, have you ever tried pickleball? And I actually have. And in fact, it was really fun. The only problem is my knees are so bad. I know I'm going to sound like an old man here, but I used to play tennis a lot when I was younger and other exercise, played football, and I just wrecked my knee. And pickleball is actually tough on the knees, kind of like playing tennis. So I might buy some braces maybe and then try to get back into pickleball again. But thanks for the advice. Appreciate it.
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5: And our forecast with a chance of showers off and on throughout the rest of this afternoon into this evening. Overnight, expected low of 6. Sunny tomorrow, windy at times with a high of 24. Showers 15 for Thursday. And Friday, more showers with a high of 10. 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
2: Partly cloudy with winds, a chance of showers in the low of 6. 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The Alberta RCMP Major Crimes Unit is investigating the death of a 25-year-old Maskwacis man. Maskwacis RCMP responded to a 911 call at a Samson Cree Nation residence around 5:30 a.m. Saturday, where the man was found deceased. Police are seeking video or dash cam footage from the Cranes Crossing area on Saturday between 4:30 and 6 a.m. Meanwhile, high school students interested in healthcare careers can get hands-on experience with local professionals during Stettler Skills Days on October 14th. The annual event is organized by the Stettler Regional Board of Trades Health Professionals Attraction and Retention Committee and is open to grade 10 to 12 students with limited spots available at the Stettler Adult Learning Center. In Lacombe, the city is asking residents to vote on a name for its newest ice resurfacer. The city received 374 submissions, with 5 finalists now selected: Frost and Furious, Rink Runner, Frost Boss, Ollie, and Flatiron Fury. Voting is open until September 21st, with the winning name announced at an unveiling event October 17th. And Black Falls FCSS is getting ready for its 10th annual Winter Warmth Fundraiser. The event takes place September 24th at 6 p.m. at the Black Falls Community Center, with proceeds supporting the Winter Wear program. Erin Dahl is a community support programmer and tells us more.
3: Each year, generous businesses and community members come together to ensure that no child of Alberta or Black Falls are without proper winter clothing. So the funds raised through this event go to the Winter Coat program.
2: Last year, the program provided 135 youth with winter coats, boots, and snow pants. Tickets are $30 and available through Black Falls FCSS until September 17th. And happening in the community, the Lacombe Land Use Bylaw Survey open house is at the LMC from 4 to 6 p.m., and parts of Springbrook will be affected by a temporary water shutdown. In headlines, Prime Minister Carney is warning of upcoming tough times as retaliatory tariffs start. Meanwhile, Alberta landowners have filed legal action against the provincial energy regulator over orphan well charges. And 2 people have died after a Saturday plane crash in Kananaskis country. Stay up to date with what matters to you and listen to Sunny 94 via the Central Alberta online app.
4: And turning to sports, we'll start with Major League Baseball. Tonight, we've got the Jays in Oakland to take on the Athletics. Game 2 of that. Every game almost a must win now for the Jays. First pitch just after 7:40, and then some exciting Labor Day rematches coming up for week number 15 in the CFL. Well, first of all, Ottawa in Toronto Saturday to kick off 4 games that day, Saskatchewan in Winnipeg, Calgary in Edmonton, and the last game has Montreal in BC. For more local sports, head to centralalbertaonline.com.
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4: And a look at our forecast with a slight chance of showers off and on throughout the rest of this afternoon. Windy at times. Cloudy overnight with a chance of showers. A low of 6. Mainly sunny tomorrow. A high of 24. And then a 60% chance of showers and 15 for Thursday. 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

0: 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Again, we've got a good battle today. The Backstreet Boys, I Want It That Way, or Twisted Sister, we're not going to take it. Which one do you want to hear? 403-782-4413 on the Lacombe Ford Talk and Text line. You can answer on our Sunny Facebook page. And I'm curious to see how this one's going to go. It's pretty close right now. I will play the winning song just after 5.
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13: Sunny weather.
0: And a look at our forecast with a slight chance of showers off and on throughout the rest of this afternoon. Windy at times. Cloudy overnight with a chance of showers. A low of 6. Mainly sunny tomorrow. A high of 24. And then a 60% chance of showers and 15 for Thursday. 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

0: 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Sunny 94. It's all DeNova and Fooling Yourself. I've been talking today about trying to stay active over the winter. I mentioned I was going to buy some passes for an exercise center in Sylvan. Someone had suggested pickleball, but it's a little hard on my knees. So I appreciate a text from Glenda, and she said that you should do swimming. It's one of the best low-impact sports you can do. And you know what? That is great advice, Glenda. Thank you for that. I kind of forgot that whatever pass I buy includes the pool. And even if you're not just swimming, but even doing exercise like aquarobics, something like that, in the pool, that is such a great way to kind of stay in shape over the winter months. Thanks, Glenda. Anyone, you can write anytime on our Lacombe Ford Talk and Text line, 403-782-4413. I always appreciate hearing from you.
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5: And our forecast with a chance of showers off and on throughout the rest of this afternoon into this evening. Overnight, expected low of 6. Sunny tomorrow, windy at times with a high of 24. Showers 15 for Thursday. And Friday, more showers with a high of 10. 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
2: Partly cloudy with winds, a chance of showers, and a low of 6. 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Maskwacis RCMP found a 25-year-old deceased at a residence on the Samson Cree Nation early Saturday. Police responded to a 911 call around 5:30 a.m., and the Alberta RCMP Major Crimes Unit is now handling the investigation. Police are asking for surveillance or dash cam footage from Cranes Crossing between 4:30 and 6 a.m. that morning. Meanwhile, Stettler's annual Skills Days is giving high school students a closer look at careers in rural healthcare. The October 14th event will feature interactive learning stations and local nurses, physicians, paramedics, firefighters, and other professionals. Previous activities have included injections, IV starts, and ambulance demonstrations. The event is open to grade 10 to 12 students with limited spots available. In Lacombe, residents have 5 names to choose from for the city's newest ice resurfacer. More than 370 submissions were received in the naming contest, with Frost and Furious, Rink Runner, Frost Boss, Ollie, and Flatiron Fury making up the 5. Residents can vote until September 21st, and the contest winner will receive a prize package worth $1,000. And the 10th annual Winter Warmed fundraiser is coming to Black Falls on September 24th. Black Falls FCSS will host the event from 6 to 9 p.m. at the Black Falls Community Center, featuring a catered meal, live entertainment, and an auction. Wendy Griffin is the FCSS manager and tells us more about the auction.
3: We're hoping to get about 30 to 40 items. A big part of the Winter Warmth fundraiser is we have fancy cakes that are decorated and donated, and those cakes will be auctioned off as well.
2: Proceeds support the Winter Wear program, which helped provide warm clothing to 135 Black Falls youth last year. Tickets are $30 and available until September 17th. And happening in the community, Innisfail has opened a public survey on a long-term recreation plan for the town. And tomorrow, the Penholden District Library is hosting local author Olivia Lavender to read Picking Potato at 5:30 p.m. In headlines, U.S.-Canada trade reps are expected to speak today as Canadian counter-tariffs are in effect. Meanwhile, Food Allergy Canada wants laws requiring EpiPens to be in all schools. And a 19-year-old has died in Calgary after a motorcycle lost control and crashed into a fire hydrant. At home, at work, in your car, listen to your local news and our entire playlist via the Central Alberta online app.
4: And turning to sports, we'll start with Major League Baseball. Tonight, we've got the Jays in Oakland to take on the Athletics. Game 2 of that. Every game almost a must win now for the Jays. First pitch just after 7:40. And then some exciting Labor Day rematches coming up for week number 15 in the CFL. Well, first of all, Ottawa in Toronto Saturday to kick off 4 games that day. Saskatchewan in Winnipeg, Calgary in Edmonton, and the last game has Montreal in BC. For more local sports, head to centralalbertaonline.com.
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4: And a look at our forecast with a slight chance of showers off and on throughout the rest of this afternoon. Windy at times. Cloudy overnight with a chance of showers, a low of 6. Mainly sunny tomorrow, a high of 24. And then a 60% chance of showers and 15 for Thursday. 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

0: It's the Arrows, Meet Me in the Middle, and the music you grew up with, Sunny 94. Well, if you're living in Black Falls, last week they kicked off a whole month of cultural activities, and lots going on. I know happening, it'll be tomorrow. Tomorrow's Wednesday, right? We're in a short work week. They're doing a culture and beadwork workshop that's going to be in the community center from 6 to 9. And then coming up this Sunday, a veteran show and shine that's going to be happening from 10 to 3 at Iron Ridge Secondary Campus parking lot. Lots of events throughout the whole month. You can check out the full story at centralalbertaonline.com.
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0: And a look at our forecast with a slight chance of showers off and on throughout the rest of this afternoon. Windy at times, cloudy overnight with a chance of showers, a low of 6, mainly sunny tomorrow, a high of 24, and then a 60% chance of showers and 15 for Thursday. 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

It's Hall & Oates, Man Eater, the music you grew up with, Sunny 94 for Longhorn Industrial and Safety Supplies. Coming up, a chat with Beth Wrights, Executive Director for BGC Wolf Creek, about a big anniversary party they have planned. Is any money, baby? Hold on, Sunny 94.

0: More music, more memories, Sunny 94 in a big part of Central Alberta. Big Brothers, Big Sisters, Boys and Girls Club, Wolf Creek, who are celebrating their 25th anniversary coming up. And we had a chance to talk with Beth Wrights, who is the executive director of them. And she talks about this big event.
1: Yeah, so we are celebrating our 25th anniversary on September 18th, and we are combining it with our annual Family Fun Night, where we do a carnival for families. But this year, with it being our 25th, we're doing, a bit of a program with some dignitaries and just a big cake and celebrating this big milestone for our agency. I think it's a way to celebrate with the people that are part of our agency currently. The community loves that Family Fun Night and always come out and celebrate with their families. And it just made sense to celebrate with people from the past and the people that are currently utilizing the agency.
0: And if you'd like more details on this, you can check out our full story at centralalbertaonline.com.
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3: And our forecast with a chance of showers off and on throughout the rest of this afternoon into this evening. Overnight, expect a low of 6. Sunny tomorrow, windy at times with a high of 24. Showers 15 for Thursday. And Friday, more showers with a high of 10. 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
1: 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From the Central Alberta Online Newsroom, a Sunny 94 news update with Metal Dog Machines in Rocky Mountain House. 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
2: Partly cloudy with winds, a chance of showers and a low of 6. 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The Alberta RCMP Major Crimes Unit is investigating the death of a 25-year-old Maskwacis man. Maskwacis RCMP responded to a 911 call at a Samson Cree Nation residence around 5:30 a.m. Saturday, where the man was found deceased. Police are seeking video or dash cam footage from the Cranes Crossing area on Saturday between 4:30 and 6 a.m. Meanwhile, high school students interested in healthcare careers can get hands-on experience with local professionals during Stettler Skills Days on October 14th. The annual event is organized by the Stettler Regional Board of Trades Health Professionals Attraction and Retention Committee and is open to grade 10 to 12 students with limited spots available at the Stettler Adult Learning Center. In Lacombe, the city is asking residents to vote on a name for its newest ice resurfacer. The city received 374 submissions, with five finalists now selected: Frost and Furious, Rink Runner, Frost Boss, Ollie, and Flatiron Fury. Voting is open until September 21st, with the winning name announced at an unveiling event October 17th. And Black Falls FCSS is getting ready for its 10th annual Winter Warmth Fundraiser. The event takes place September 24th at 6 p.m. at the Black Falls Community Center, with proceeds supporting the Winter Wear program. Erin Dahl is a community support programmer and tells us more.
3: Each year, generous businesses and community members come together to ensure that no child of Alberta or Black Falls are without proper winter clothing. So the funds raised through this event go to the Winter Coat program.
2: Last year, the program provided 135 youth with winter coats, boots, and snow pants. Tickets are $30 and available through Black Falls FCSS until September 17th. And happening in the community, the Lacombe Land Use Bylaw Survey open house is at the LMC from 4 to 6 p.m., and parts of Springbrook will be affected by a temporary water shutdown. In headlines, Prime Minister Carney is warning of upcoming tough times as retaliatory tariffs start. Meanwhile, Alberta landowners have filed legal action against the provincial energy regulator over orphan well charges. And two people have died after a Saturday plane crash in Kananaskis country. Stay up to date with what matters to you and listen to Sunny 94 via the Central Alberta online app.
4: And turning to sports, we'll start with Major League Baseball. Tonight, we've got the Jays in Oakland to take on the Athletics. Game two of that. Every game almost a must win now for the Jays. First pitch just after 7:40. And then some exciting Labor Day rematches coming up for week number 15 in the CFL. Well, first of all, Ottawa in Toronto Saturday to kick off four games that day. Saskatchewan in Winnipeg, Calgary in Edmonton, and the last game has Montreal in BC. For more local sports, head to centralalbertaonline.com.
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4: And we do have a chance of showers overnight. Expected low of 6. Sunny for tomorrow with a high of 24. Showers and 15 for Thursday. 10 with showers on Friday. 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

0: More music, more memories, Sunday 94, Twisted Sister. We're not going to take it. 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Actually, both bands on tour right now. Backstreet Boys tour a little bigger, playing the Sphere in Las Vegas. Twisted Sister without Dee Snider and Sebastian Bach, formerly of Skid Row, doing the vocals for that. I saw little clips of it and actually didn't sound that bad. He's still got a really good voice, Sebastian Bach. Want to say thank you very much for all your votes. Of course, we do it every weekday with Sims Furniture on Sunday 94.
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0: That's Brian Adams, Somebody, and the music you grew up with, Sunday 94, Fort Longhorn Industrial and Safety Supply, 7703 Edgar Industrial Drive in North Red Deer. We've got your Mr. Mike Sylvan Lake question of the day up. Usually Monday is our Yum or Yuck day, but with the day off yesterday, we moved it to today. Yum or Yuck cottage cheese. And I went with a yuck on that. I can't just eat it like right out of the container. I think it's the texture more than the taste for me, but I do like it in lasagna. So there you go. That's my answer. Get yours in. Maybe that $25 gift card could be yours.
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0: Sunny weather. And a look at our forecast with a slight chance of showers off and on throughout the rest of this afternoon. Windy at times. Cloudy overnight with a chance of showers, a low of 6. Mainly sunny tomorrow, a high of 24. And then a 60% chance of showers and 15 for Thursday. 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

It's the Stampeders, Sweet City Woman, and the music you grew up with, Sunday 94. Coming up, I'm going to replay an interview I've done with Bree Houston from Lacombe Minor Hockey about a very special fundraiser game they have coming up this Saturday in Lacombe. She'll give you details on that. Here's Shania, Sunday 94.

0: More music, more memories, Sunny 94. Always excited to be a part of our Central Alberta community. And I have Bree Houston joining me from Lacombe Minor Hockey. And I understand you guys have a big event coming up this Saturday. Can you tell us all about it, Bree?
1: I can. Thank you. So we have the privilege of hosting a fundraiser game for Black Falls Bulldogs and the Sherwood Park Crusaders. They're going to be using our facility, but this is a fundraiser for Lacombe Minor Hockey. And we're encouraging people to come out to a tailgate party, barbecue, hot dogs and hamburgers at 5 o'clock, have something to eat, tailgate, get to know each other. And then the game starts at 7. So puck drop is at 7 as well. And we just want to bring our community together and have everybody there and to have a good time and support local. So we're hoping that everybody can just find the time to come on over and join us.
0: It's kind of hard to believe we're already getting into hockey season again, isn't it? Or is it always
1: hockey
0: season? Well, best of luck with the event, and that sounds like a lot of fun, Bree. Thanks for the info.
1: Oh, thank you so much.
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8: Oh, the humanity.
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0: And a forecast with a chance of showers off and on throughout the rest of this afternoon into this evening. Overnight, expect a low of 6. Sunny tomorrow, windy at times with a high of 24. Showers 15 for Thursday, and Friday more showers with a high of 10. 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
0: 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Sunny 94.